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Well, it seems just 65% of us can name all three branches of government. Let's see. 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

some advice. If you drive a lot like I do, don't let your car get below a half tank. It'll cost you less that way. You won't be spending as much money filling it up again. I think that happened once. I got near empty for the first time since I've owned it. Ooh, brutal. It's all about the variety. B105.7.

It's all about the variety. B105.7. It's Eric with you. And of course, the news is, as of this morning, Indiana Pacers Media Day head coach Rick Carlisle announced the team's fan jam, which is free and open to the public, is going to be happening this Sunday, the 4th. Now, if the Fever is still in the WNBA playoffs, fan jams are going to be held at Gainbridge Fieldhouse if they are eliminated in the playoffs. Otherwise, if they aren't, it's going to be held at the Noblesville Boone facility in Noblesville this Sunday. We'll see what happens.

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It's all about the variety. V105.7. The work continues at 465 and I-69 on the northeast side. New ramp system, but still, they're not quite done yet. I think they'll be done with the whole thing by the end of the year. There's one ramp that will open then, so we're on the way to being finished. Traffic is moving much better, it seems, through that area when I'm coming to work during the day. It's Eric Carmen, V105.7.

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When's the line? 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He's going to tell you the exact time to listen for us to call your name.

Catch the VMAs last night, B105.7. It's all about the variety. Well, of course, MTV, there was a time you might remember they played music videos. Pretty cool then. There was plenty of nostalgia. Madonna opened the show for the first time in 23 years last night. There was a George Michael tribute from Teddy Swims and Samba as well. That was a pretty good show.

It's all about the variety. B105.7, lots of nostalgia last night for the VMAs. Of course, Kacey Musgraves did an amazing tribute to Dolly Parton. And, of course, more MTV Glory Days. Nirvana received the Video Vanguard Award. And, of course, Teddy Swims and Somber, their tribute to George Michael.

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Well, the Colts got the win yesterday, 19-17 over the Texans. Let's hope they can win again against the Commanders. They'll be playing in Washington. Coming up Sunday. Come on, Colts. Let's do it again. B105.7, it's all about the

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It's all about the variety, and there's a good opportunity. 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

It was a nice weekend. Hope you enjoyed yours. I really enjoyed mine. Lots of sunshine. It was nice. More of the same tomorrow, right around 79 then. B105.7. It's all about the variety. I'm Eric Garns. Glad you're here. Aren't you some-

B105.7, it's all about the variety with Eric. And Morgan Freeman said something I agree with. He's talked about artificial intelligence, AI, replicating voices amounts to an act of stealing. I think I have to agree with that. We need to put the guardrails on in a big way on AI. It's good to have as an assistant. That's about the best, I think.

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2: 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It's all about the variety.

It's all about the variety. B105.7. How do you feel about this? Would this be the worst thing you've ever heard when it comes to dating? How about splitting the bill? 48% of people say they're fine with splitting the bill when it comes to dating. Not quite 50, but close. B105.7, it's all about the variety.

It's all about the variety. B105.7. You were there, Rick. Here's something I've never thought of. And I guess people in California have come up with quite, well, unique ideas. More than 100 people in San Francisco gathered at the beach over the weekend to do something apparently none of us have ever thought of in this part of the country. Of course, we don't have an ocean. And that is to scream at the ocean. The flyer suggests you can scream about, rent being too high, AI, or just about anything in the world you want.

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Not screaming at someone else, I guess. Right? Different things in California. B105.7, it's all about the variety.

Well, that takes care of it right there. B105.7. It's all about the variety. Campbell's is being sued for deceiving customers. They own Kettle Brand chips, and they claim they were fried in avocado oil, but tests have shown that's not true. They actually have been fried in much cheaper oils. Uh-oh. 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

I'm sure you did yesterday when the Colts got that win, finally, in the regular season. B105.7, it's all about the variety. Now, it's going to be even more crucial. They're going to be playing in London against the Commanders this coming Sunday morning, 9:30 game. 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
0: I was driving through the intersection, then out of nowhere, a car hit me. Bills just started coming in. It was just very, very overwhelming. Once Hensley took over, there was just a giant sigh of relief. It happens. Hire Hensley.
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That's when Sean will tell you the exact time you can hear your name called by us. 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

I'm Eric Garns on B105.7. It is time to go already. Seems like I just got here. Hope you've enjoyed it as much as I have. Thanks for spending this part of your evening with me. Hope to do it again tomorrow. Got to have some sun tomorrow. That'll be nice. High around 80. Enjoy the day. Win some money with these big bucks. B105.7.

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2: 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I could barely walk and had to stoop over when I did just to take pressure off the spine. I'm John Morgan of Morgan & Morgan. In my professional career, I've represented thousands of people who've had herniated discs and issues with their neck and back, but never fully appreciated what they were going through until it was my turn. It's like trying to describe colors to a blind person who's never had sight. All I can tell you is, it hurt like hell, but worse. My daily walk was gone, and that bothered me a great deal. Then I thought of all of you and how much more devastating this type of injury could be for you. My life stopped. I now feel your pain. Just know at Morgan & Morgan, we got your back. I understand. Morgan means more.
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Welcome to the Sean Show, Tuesday, September 29th, 2026, the year of our Lord. If you loved yesterday, we're going to kind of run it back and have a similar day today. Sunny at about 75. We're going to make it up to 80, 85 tomorrow and Thursday. It'll feel more summer-like for a couple days. Got a mess of tickets to give you with Sean's Tough Trivia coming up around 6:40. V's Big Bucks at 8:50. Tune-up Tuesday as well today. 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
0: Today's National VFW Day. I don't really know the difference between the VFW and the American Legion. They feel very, very similar. My family happened to be a VFW family. My grandfather was in the VFW. My grandmother was in the Ladies Auxiliary. We had a lot of family wedding receptions and things at the VFW. I do love to eat or drink at a VFW and or an American Legion. Today's also National Coffee Day. I'm going to make such a great retired person because I practice every weekend. You know, during the week, it's like, it's get up and go. So during the weekend, I like to get up and not go. I like to get up and ease into the day with coffee. I just love it so much. And I honestly drink decaf more often than not. I know. Still just like that ritual, though, of the beverage.
2: I like my coffee. It makes me feel alive. First thing in the morning, I pour myself a cup. It helps me get myself going. It helps to wake me up. Do, do, do,

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1: Still waiting on my call from the head of McDonald's Global Sauces. Shared this late in the show yesterday. On Sunday at a Colts tailgate, I met this woman. Her mom is a Sean Show family member. She's a listener. And her daughter grew up here, of course, lives in Chicago now, and she works for corporate McDonald's. And I was like, what do you do for corporate McDonald's? And she said, I'm in charge of Global Sauces. I go, oh, my gosh. My dream job is doing this, but a close second would be being in charge of Global Sauces for someone. I'm the man for the job. And, of course, McDonald's is based in Chicago. She works up there. And Andy and I are going to be in Chicago in a couple weeks. And she's took my number and she said, hey, I'll hook you up with a little tasting experience, a tour or something. So I gave her my number, waiting to hear back. It's going to be really hard for me not to try to take her job. I don't know even what I'd do to do that, but I just can't imagine what a cool job. The head of Global Sauces for McDonald's. Speaking of McDonald's.
2: 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And McDonald's like, you can, but you can't unsee it. You know, I will say that.
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1: Whole bunch of great shows coming to the Palladium, the Allied Solutions for the Performing Arts. Two tickets to Daniel Emmett on October 17th. He was on America's Got Talent, and he's played with TSO. A couple of tickets to Michael Carbonaro, who's a magician slash prankster. He's got a show on True TV coming on October 23rd. And on October 24th, it is two tickets to the Sharp Family Singers, the best of Broadway, all at Allied Solutions for the Performing Arts. Here's the question. About one-fourth of us have done this 1 to 3 times a year. What is it? A lot of numbers. About a fourth of us have done this 1 to 3 times per year. What is it? The correct answer to help you win? What if you've done it 1 to 3 times a year? Find out in 2 songs.

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0: Let's talk about text, baby. Let's talk about you and me. Let's talk about all the good things and the bad things that may be. Let's talk about texts. Let's talk about texts. Let's talk about texts. Let's talk about texts.
1: It's the Sean Show on B. Love it when you join the program. 317-681-1057. Anne says, Sean, regarding murdering a lobster, OMG. I share that when I came out the other day, when I bought my first house, I wanted to have like this big celebratory dinner. I didn't ever think I was going to be a homeowner. And so I went out and bought a big old lobster pot and went to Meijer and picked out some lobsters out of the tank. And then I took them home and murdered them. It was awful. I'll never do that again. Anne says, when I was at university, during my summer session, my roommate and I did the exact same thing as you. And we screamed so loud that our neighbor came running thinking we were getting harmed ourselves. She says, I agree. Never doing that again. Chris from Brownsburg. Sean, my new favorite quote from you, quote, if you are intimidated by a period, good luck with life. Well, yes, this Gen Z thinks that periods, punctuation, are too aggressive. So, yeah, well, if you're intimidated by a period, good luck with life. Thank you, Chris. Jody from the East Side. Sean, I made all my gas money in high school by charging kids for the answers. She helped people cheat. And she says, I charged more for test answers. This is a great line. Jody says, I often wonder how my best customers are doing these days. Yeah. How are your best cheating customers?

0: V's Big Bucks Jackpot Alert.
1: Sean Copeland, $1,000 up for grabs today. I was joking with a winner, or a winner was joking with me, actually, a few days ago, who won $500. And she said, oh, I think I'm going to use it to try to fill up the tank. I'm like, yeah, well, good luck. $1,000 today would not even be enough for Shaka Sean in Bogstown to fill up her tank. She sent me a diesel receipt from filling up her farm semi with diesel. She said it was $1,200. And she's going to have to do it a couple more times during harvest. Yeah, I mean, and that's filling up a semi. Talk about filling up a combine right now. I mean, we're talking thousands and thousands of dollars. Diesel prices really hitting truckers and farmers super hard. $1,000 today. 8:50. 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
1: Not that share, just something I've seen online I find worthy of sharing with you. 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I'm at The Sean Show 317, and Sean is S-E-A-N. Someone posted this, a guy named Gary. It says, I accidentally said let's take this outside instead of let's take this offline during a virtual meeting today, and now I'm pretty sure I have to go fight everyone in the parking lot at 4 p.m. Let's take this outside. I'm going to say that during a meeting today. That's fun.

0: This is the closest thing you'll get to free therapy on the radio. In addition to hosting this morning show, I'm also a licensed mental health therapist at Evolve Therapy in Greenwood. We're going to talk about forgiveness today. What it means, who you need to forgive, maybe who you don't, et cetera, et cetera. And this is very personal. It's inspired by a severed friendship in my life. And this person may be seeking forgiveness, and I chose not to give it to him. And I will tell you why. That and more, I hope there's something in here for you. We all have some tango with forgiveness, right? I think. So hopefully there's something in here for you. Find out next. We have finally made it to the Burr months. September, October, November.
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So this tune-up is pretty personal for me. In addition to hosting this morning show, I'm also a licensed mental health therapist. This is the closest thing you'll get to free therapy on the radio. I had an old friend reach out not too long ago, and this friendship had ended after the other person had too much to drink and they embarrassed me at a work event. I could forgive that, believe it or not. But not when the person insists that they did nothing wrong. I remember one of the last things I said to this person was, I cannot imagine having anybody I care about say, hey, you caused a problem for me at a work function, and responding with, no, I didn't, screw you, which is basically what this person said. Anyhow, I got a message recently from this person with a meme about what true friendship is. You know, and it said something like, true friendship is being accepting of one another's faults, etc. And it felt like this person was trying to earn my forgiveness or work their way back into my life in some way. But here's why it's a no from me. Every relationship to some degree is a cycle of rupture and repair. We brush up against each other. We create friction, whether we mean to or not. We step on each other's toes. And when we do, there are four R's that I look for in order for forgiveness and potential restoration to occur. And I would invite you to consider these four R's. Number one, responsibility. Take responsibility. You know, they acknowledge their mistake without making excuses, without shifting the blame to someone else. Number two, the second R, remorse. They show remorse. They express genuine sorrow, not just regret getting caught. Thirdly, repair. Repair the damage. You know, they put in the concrete effort to make things right and fix the harm that they caused. And fourth and finally, repeat. Don't repeat. They consistently change their behavior to ensure that the hurtful action is not repeated. So responsibility, remorse, repair, repeat. The meme they texted me didn't include any of those things. What it did include was an attempt to brush a significant rupture under the rug. And I just don't have any interest in that. So I share this hoping that it might be helpful if you're struggling with forgiving someone or you're in need of a repair after a rupture. Look for responsibility, remorse, repair, and repeat. That's a good forgiveness recipe to me.

Fever got a must-win game tonight. We'll preview that. Also, there's a show that people keep telling me I need to watch. We'll get into that as well. This morning's Hollywood Outsider Report is next. It is the Sean Show on V105.7. A warmer high today of 81. 57 now.

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1: Fever have a must-win game against Vegas here at home tonight in the WNBA playoffs. It is game two of a best of three, and again, it is win or the season is over. Red out at Gainbridge tonight. When they say that, that usually means they're giving out red shirts, but I don't know that for certain, so wear red just in case if you're going. 6:30 tip-off. It's on Prime Video. I like the 6:30 start, especially on a weeknight. I could even go 6, but I know that's hard for working folks. And then there's a party on the Bicentennial Plaza starting at 4 as well. Todd Rundgren is coming for Taylor Swift. Did you see this in a new interview? He calls her mediocre, and he goes so far as to say she has ruined, or as they say back home in Southern Illinois, runt. She has runt music. Oh, come on. I mean, I'd love her, but she hasn't runt music. He says she's not a great singer, not a great songwriter, not a great dancer. Sounds like someone is mad they didn't get a wedding invite. Taylor's likely part of the reason the VMAs enjoyed big ratings. Sunday night ratings were up from about 5 million last year to more than 8 million this year. You know, they also had stuff for the over 40 crowd. And the over 40 crowd are the people who are watching network television. So that makes sense. That it did well. There was Madonna, there was Nirvana, there was a Dolly tribute, there was a George Michael tribute, there were even some country folks involved in the show. Usually when I watch an award show, I don't know who most of the people are, but I knew who a lot of the VMA folks were this week. Rob Lowe is working on a Netflix documentary about his life. You know, he's a Colts fan, Rob Lowe. I believe it's after he met Jim Irsay in rehab. He became a Colts fan. I don't know if that'll be in the documentary or not. People keep telling me I need to watch the show Reacher. Well, soon there's going to be more to watch. Amazon Prime renewing it for a sixth season while season 5 is still filming. Reacher. I think it's just because there's a... Everybody's like, oh, Sean, and you're going to love the star. Well, we'll see. I did love this guy, Dennis Haskins, who played Mr. Belding from Saved by the Bell. He has passed away. He was 75. You know, he was with the show from its beginning. I didn't know this. Saved by the Bell started on the Disney Channel under a different name. It started as a show called Good Morning, Miss Bliss on the Disney Channel, then went over to NBC and rebranded to Saved by the Bell. I had no idea. And finally, comedian Bill Burr. There is an AI summit happening at the White House today. Some AI leaders and whatever talking about how, well, they're supposed to be talking about how to prevent it from killing all of us. I don't know if that's what they'll talk about or not. We'll see. But comedian Bill Burr, I think, has a great idea about AI. See what you think.
2: Like, I was talking, you know, all this AI is to, like, replace working people. It's like, why don't you make an AI CEO? That's empathetic, that cares about the middle class and the future of the planet. They're making way more. You take that guy's salary versus all the work. You're going to save way more money replacing one guy. Why don't you do that? Because it's not for us. It's for them.
1: Yeah. Use AI to replace the CEOs, not us regular workers. I like that. I'm Sean, your Hollywood Outsider, playing. Oh, if you agree with Todd Rundgren, she's terrible. It's the new Taylor Swift, Patient Zero. I like it. See what you think.

0: Tidbits.
1: Sean Copeland, Tuesday Tidbits. We have a new poll naming the top overrated things. What comes up for you when I say that? What do you think just this is so overrated? We'll tell you what's on that list. Also, the unofficial uniform of the modern man. It is no longer a suit and tie. What do you think it is? We'll get into that. And a piece of music history, something you did not know about a song that you've probably been singing along to your whole life. That and more Tuesday Tidbits are next.
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1: Tuesday Tidbits. Sean Copeland, Tuesday Tidbits. I saw a new poll naming the top overrated things. What comes up for you when you think about what is overrated? Well, in this poll, business travel was on there, which makes sense. I have to travel for business like maybe twice a year, and it's fun because I don't do it very much. I've got some friends, though, who travel every week for work. I mean, they'll stay in a hotel like a couple hundred nights a year. That, I think, would get old real fast. Top overrated things, making movies for a living. People think that it's real glamorous, but it's long days working sometimes in bad conditions, you know? I mean, yes, but if you make a good movie, then you don't have to work for a long time after that. So it might be a nice trade-off, you know? Kind of like my friends who work 312s in a row. And I'm kind of like, boy, I bet those 312s are brutal. But, you know, then you get the rest of your week. Top overrated things, owning a boat. Yeah, I don't ever want to own a boat, but I love having friends who do. Driving a sports car is overrated. I'll have to ask our own Ann Richard. She drives a little sports car. I don't know about being overrated. I'm just too big of a person. I'm 6'3". I can't drive a sports car. Plus, I feel like some of them, if you hit a bird, you'll total it and die, you know? And this one, while I've never lived there, I think this place is overrated in general. Top overrated things, living in Florida. I think Florida is overrated, just in general. But it's mostly because I don't like being hot. Tip number two, the unofficial uniform of the modern professional man is, well, it's no longer the suit and tie. It is the quarter zip. The quarter zip. Got a few of those. Searches for men's quarter zips have jumped more than 300% in the past 5 years. They're especially popular with millennials and Gen Z. Fashion experts say the appeal of the quarter zip is the perfect middle ground. It's more polished than a hoodie, but it's nowhere near as formal as a blazer. You can wear one to work, you can wear one to dinner, you can wear one to the golf course, or even on the weekend, and it gives off what one expert calls comfortable sophistication. I never really thought about it, but I do have some quarter zips that if I need to look just most days I wear a t-shirt or a hoodie. But if there's a day where I need to like a day if I'm seeing therapy clients, I will often wear a quarter zip. Comfortable sophistication. Maybe I need to get more of them. All right, and finally, here is a fun piece of music history. We all know the song Killing Me Softly. Do you know how that song came to be? I just read this tidbit. I love stuff like this. It began on a napkin. In 1971, 19-year-old singer Lori Lieberman, she went to see Don McLean perform in L.A., and she was so moved by his performance that she started scribbling her feelings onto a napkin during the show. He was killing her softly with his song. See there? And so those thoughts on the napkin became inspiration for the song. This lady who wrote it, Lori Lieberman, she recorded it herself in 1972. Her version didn't go anywhere. Roberta Flack heard it on an airplane, then recorded her own version and took it to number one just a year later. Then the Fugees famously revived it again in the 90s. the remarkable part is that this woman who scribbled on the napkin, Lieberman, never received an official songwriting credit. I hope she got paid. You know what I mean? Like, I hope Roberta Flack or somebody gave her some money. And I do love the Roberta Flack version. We'll forever love that one above the Fugees version. In fact, I think I should play it right after we officially put the wraps on Tuesday Tidbits. What do you say?

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1: Has their hand inside of a person. You never know what people are doing. Ron has texted in to let us know that he's all right. His surgery went well. Attaboy, buddy. More medical texts here. This one's from Rotten Robert. He says, Sean went to a doctor's appointment at American Health Network in Trafalgar, and they are playing B105.7. Well, thank you, American Health Network in Trafalgar. They also play B105.7 at the liquor store in Trafalgar. So, how do I know that? Because I was in said liquor store not long ago. All right. Blonde Julie says, hey, Sean, Blonde Julie here. Yes, I agree on the 465 East to 69 ramp. This was the topic of my old man rant yesterday. They redid this whole interchange. And if you're going eastbound 465 and you want to get on northbound 69, there's only one lane. How could you redo? So many people are trying to get to Fishers or whatever. How could you redo this whole thing and have it still just be one lane? So you know that lane that every rush hour is going to back up. And it'll be another 50 years before they redo this thing. And it's not only is it just one lane, but then it leads you into this super sharp curve. Anyway, Blonde Julie agrees, and she says, I was just complaining to my husband about that. I told him also they need to put up those orange sticks or something that divide that one stupid lane. I can hear her gritted teeth when I read this text. She said they need to put up those dividers like 2 miles back so people can't jump over last minute. Now, I don't like the people that jump over. Although, in their defense, maybe, because I might have been a jumper. Because I wouldn't, it would have never even occurred to me that this was going to go down to one lane. You know what I mean? I'm like, no, they just redid all this. Surely it's going to open up into two lanes here. But it never does. Eastbound 460, eastbound 465 to northbound 69. And I welcome if anybody from NDOT is listening and can to explain to me why you didn't take the opportunity to improve this. The text line is open for you.

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1: Sean Copeland, don't misunderstand this. You can win $1,000 today just for listening to this here radio station. I had a winner the other day who won $500, and she kind of joked like, well, I'm going to go see if I can fill up the tank with this. $500, I think you'll be fine. But not if you're a farmer. We've heard from some farmers, Farmer Samantha in Louisville. We heard from Shaka Sean in Boggstown about filling up her farm semi. What about combines? You know, it's coming up on harvest time. The average combine holds about 330 gallons of diesel. So we're looking at like almost $2,000 for our farmers to fill up a combine. That is crazy. And, you know, like a shipping company, they can just pass the cost on to us. I mean, farmers working in a commodity market-based pricing system, they can't necessarily do that. Okay, I digress. Let's fill up half your combine with $1,000 today. 8:50, find out the exact time to listen and win that Beast Big Bucks jackpot today.

We get those letters every day. Who's getting letters every day? All right. This comes from Barb the Cocktail Queen. She sent a nice note, and it says, Sean, I know that you're pulling for the Colts more than the Chiefs these days, but I still thought of you when I saw these. And she sent me this really nice pair of Chiefs socks, but weirdly, up the leg part, they're like, you know, tall crew neck socks, up the leg part of the sock, it just says Indiana. And she's like, I don't know if this was some kind of a misprint at the factory. Why would there be Kansas City Chiefs socks that just have the word Indiana up the side? But I knew that you needed to have them. That's so sweet. It does seem like there was some kind of an error at the sock factory. But it created the perfect pair of socks for yours truly. Barb, that is so thoughtful. Listen, I'd give you the address if you wanted to send us actual mail, but I don't even know what it is. What is the address here? 21 East St. Joseph Street. If you want to put us on your Christmas card list. Or 317-681-1057. You can, of course, always text the show, too. Thank you, Barb.

0: It's the Sean Show on B105.7, a warmer high of 81 today. 55 now downtown. It is off to work we go. Going to start the No Repeat Workday with the All Music Hour here in a few moments. Also ahead, Tune Up Tuesday. Closest thing you'll get to free therapy on the radio. And today we're going to talk about the little things. The little things in your life you might be underestimating. That and more next.
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seems to be piggybacking off of last week's tune-up, but I want to talk to you today about not underestimating the little things. This is Tune Up Tuesday, closest thing you'll get to free therapy on the radio. In addition to hosting this show, I'm also a therapist at Evolve Therapy in Greenwood. I always try to tell people when they come in for a first session, here's the kind of therapist I'm going to be. So, you know, you got to get to know your therapist. And I say, look, we're going to talk about feelings and emotions and all of those things. But I also like talking about research and science, and not everything we do in here is just going to be based on feeling. We're going to have some of it based on data and science and research. Okay, so this comes from that research area. Researchers at the University of Maryland, they found that during some of life's darkest moments, I mean, we're talking about everything from grumpiness to deep depression to suicidality, surprisingly ordinary pleasures make a meaningful difference for people. A favorite TV show, a song you love, a meal you like, playing a game, spending time with your pet, simply having something to look forward to. How often am I preaching about that? And you don't have to be on the struggle bus to put this idea to work. We are really good at noticing what annoys us. I'm very good at that. We're good at noticing what went wrong. We're good at noticing what we're worried about. But today, what if you were to intentionally notice what feels good too? Like the little things that would keep you going in a moment of darkness. We'll notice those things even if you're not having a dark day, but especially if you are. Like yesterday, I came home and I just laid on the couch for like 10 minutes. And as soon as I laid down, both of the cats, Frederick Jr. and Malvik, rushed up and they both like laid on my chest. And it was just such a sweet, simple moment in my day yesterday. It was so lovely. Maybe for you, you know, it's the first sip of coffee. It's a great song in the car. It's your dog being excited to see you. It's a beautiful, crisp fall morning like this. Sometimes these moments blow past us. Sometimes they seem insignificant, but they add up. Happiness isn't usually some big life-changing event. You know, a marriage, a new car, a new job. It's not. Sometimes boosting your mood starts with simply paying attention to the good stuff that's already there. Grab this, other tune-ups on my socials. I'm at The Sean Show 317 on Facebook and Instagram. 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

Getting closer to 850, which is when I get to tell you the exact time to listen to win $1,000 today with our local cash giveaway, Bee's Big Bucks. Hope you can be here then. Hope you can be here in two songs. We're going to do this morning's Hollywood Outsider Report. Got a preview of tonight's must-win fever game. And also, what are the best TV shows of this century so far? We'll talk about that as well. Coming up, it's The Sean Show. Good morning.

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0: Our Fever got a must-win game two against Vegas here at home tonight. It's the WNBA playoffs. We win tonight. We go back to Vegas for game three. We lose tonight. The season is over. It is a red out at Gainbridge. Tip off 6:30, a little bit earlier than you might think. Prime Video is where you can see it. You can hear it on our sister station, 93.5, 107.5, The Fan. And there's, of course, a party on the Bicentennial Plaza starting at 4 o'clock this afternoon. And nice weather for it. Todd Rundgren is coming at Taylor Swift. When's the last time you thought about Todd Rundgren? I like his music, but anyway, in a new interview, he calls Taylor Swift mediocre. And he says she has runt, as they say back home in Southern Illinois. She's runt music. No, she hasn't. I like her, but she's not runt music. He says she's not a great singer, songwriter, or dancer. My goodness. Somebody sounds maybe jealous or bitter that they didn't get an invite to the wedding. Taylor is part of the reason the VMAs enjoyed big ratings Sunday night. Ratings were up from about 5 million to over 8 million this year. I think part of that has to do with not Taylor just by herself, but it was also Madonna and Nirvana. There was a Nirvana tribute and a George Michael tribute and a Dolly Parton tribute. I, as an over 40 person, usually watch award shows these days, and I'm like, what's that? Who are these people? But the VMAs had stuff for the over 40 crowd, which, by the way, is who is watching network television. So makes sense. Snoop Dogg was the host. I don't like award shows, but as far as award shows go, this one was decent. People keep telling me I need to watch the show Reacher. Soon there will be more to watch. Amazon Prime renewing it for a sixth season while season five is still filming. Did you see this? Kind of a bummer. Dennis Haskins. Do you know that name? He played Mr. Belding on Saved by the Bell. He has died at 75. He was with the show from the beginning. I didn't know this. Did you know that Saved by the Bell started on a different network under a different name? Same show, basically. It started on the Disney Channel, and it was called Good Morning, Miss Bliss. And then it moved over to NBC and rebranded as Saved by the Bell. Mr. Belding. Finally, I heard Annie talking about this. I thought it was interesting. What are the best TV shows of this century so far? So that means shows that premiered in January of 2000 or later, because my favorite show of all time is going to be Sopranos or Seinfeld. Hold on a second. Let me see what year. I have to Google this. Don't mind me while I go. What year did Curb Your Enthusiasm start? Oh, see, 90. That would have been another one of mine, but it started in 1999. I missed that. Sopranos started in 1999. Seinfeld started in, I think, 89 or maybe 88. So January 2000. Okay, the New York Times has the top five with Fleabag, Succession. I'm not familiar with Fleabag. Succession. I like that. Mad Men. I like that. The Wire. I'm supposed to like that, but it didn't do anything for me. And then Breaking Bad, which I love. I think my top from this century would be, I would agree with Mad Men. I would agree with Breaking Bad. I'd throw Boardwalk Empire up there. I just finished that with Steve Buscemi, and I loved it. Boardwalk Empire. Somebody Somewhere might be my number one show from this century. Somebody Somewhere on HBO. I just think it is magnificent. And if I had to come up with a fifth one, I don't know, Reacher probably. Everybody says I need to watch Reacher. All right, I'm Sean, your Hollywood Outsider, playing Mr. Cranky Pants, but I like this song. Todd Rundgren.

Come on, from Todd Rundgren to Evanescence, we are all about the variety here at B105.7. It's the Sean Show. Good morning. $1,000 jackpot alert with B's Big Bucks, our local cash giveaway. 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

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It's Sean Copeland. If you missed it, just gave the time to be here and win $1,000 today with our local cash giveaway, Bee's Big Bucks. That is coming up this morning with Annie at 10:50.

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0: 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It's National Coffee Day. Coffee tastes better on the weekends. I think that's been scientifically proven, but not bad during the week either. The

0: Check the Sean Show family calendar a few minutes ago and learned that it's National Coffee Day. 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
0: 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It's spooky, but not scary. I think it's really enchanting. My pal Mark did this last night. It's open now. Tickets at discovernewfields.org. And this pumpkin spice item today came from the gift shop at Newfields. I was there last week checking out that new Alicia Keys exhibit and picked this up. They are, what are you hearing here? Pumpkin spice sugar cubes. So, yeah, you just put one of these in your coffee and it dissolves and sweetens it and gives it a nice little punky flavor. I'm going to put one of those here in my coffee right after I remind you that to join Sean's Pumpkin Spice Patrol, you just tell me about any and all pumpkin spice items you spot out in the wild on the text line 317-681-1057.

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0: The unofficial uniform of the modern professional man. It is no longer a suit and tie. It is... give it up for the quarter zip. They call it comfortable sophistication. It's more polished than a hoodie. Nowhere near as formal as a blazer. My favorite, if I need to be just... most days I wear a hoodie or a t-shirt. But if I need to be churched up a little bit, my favorite kind of churched up outfit is a t-shirt and a blazer. Just like regular, like chino pants, khaki pants, something like that. T-shirt, blazer. It's comfortable, but it looks nice. I feel similarly about the quarter zip. I didn't realize that. Yeah, I do sometimes when I need to church myself up, I'll wear a quarter zip. I found one that I liked at Costco, and so I went last season, I think, you know, for like $13, so I went back and bought it in every color, so I got a whole fleet of quarter zips. They say that you can wear one to work, to dinner, the golf course, or on the weekend, and again, it gives off what fashion experts call comfortable sophistication. That's what we're all about here at the Sean Show, comfortable sophistication.

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1: You've heard of Action News. This is Action News. Happening at the White House today, there's an AI summit. Some of the world's top AI leaders are supposed to meet with the president. Now, they should be talking about how to prevent AI from killing us all. These are also people who gave a lot of money to his campaign, so I don't know what they'll be talking about. I do agree with what comedian Bill Burr suggests here.
2: Like, I was talking, you know, all this AI is to, like, replace working people. It's like, why don't you make an AI CEO that's empathetic, that cares about the middle class and the future of the planet? They're making way more. You take that guy's salary versus all the work, you're going to save way more money replacing one guy. Why don't you do that? Because it's not for us, it's for them.
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1: Because I haven't had Hamburger Helper since I was a kid. And my buddy made Hamburger Helper for himself one day last week. And he was like, I cannot tell you how good it was. And, you know, Andy's folks are moving back to Canada. And so she was cleaning out my mother-in-law was cleaning out her pantry. And she's like, take anything in there you want. You can't move over the border with food. And I'm like, oh my gosh, she has a box of Hamburger Helper in there. Hamburger, help me. Andy Fox is going to try to help you win $1,000 with Bee's Big Bucks. She's calling out today's local winning name very shortly, 10:50 this morning. All right, that would make this one of the best wins Tuesdays of your life, right? If you won $1,000 today, Andy's going to try to make that happen. I'll talk to you again tomorrow. Till then, love you, bye.
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Justin Timberlake with Annie. 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Are you ready to win some money? 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I can feel it.

Are you a coffee drinker? It's B105.7 with Annie. I am not, mostly because I'm not an adult and I have a bad tummy. And so when I drink coffee, my tummy hurts. So I don't do it. I did, however, break down and I was in the store yesterday and I saw a case of Celsius Energy. And it was on sale and had the flavors I liked. And so the first time in my life, I bought a case of energy drinks, which might be worse than coffee. Today's National Coffee Day. A lot of local spots offering up deals. Our neighbors help run MCL Cafeteria. She wanted me to let you know that it's 99-cent coffee day today. If you want to check that out.

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It's all about the variety, B105.7. I saw the average person does this by 10:54 every morning, and I'd like to say, well above average. We'll see where you stand coming up. Can't wait to see this guy on Halloween, Lucas Oil. It's Usher on B. Peace out.

The average American will do this by 10:54 a.m. And if you guess, drink coffee. That'd be a good guess. Today is National Coffee Day, but not what we're looking for. Curse. Curse is the answer. So it's not 10:54 just yet. But have you already dropped one? I don't even get out of bed without cursing. Like, my alarm clock goes off. I'm not cursing at the alarm. I'm cursing at myself. Like, I'll be like, Annie, you have to get the bleep out of bed. 10:54, that feels very late. But do you have your own version of curse words? Like, I've noticed when I'm around my niece and nephew, you have to come up with, like, creative ones that aren't necessarily cursing, but they feel like it. Do you have one that you love to use? 317-681-1057. You can text me. Also, the number you'll need for B's Big Bucks is $1,000 up for grabs. Money's yours this hour, 10:50.

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2: 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The Sean Show. 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Bee's Big Bucks.

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I hope you're having a great day.

stayed up way too late last night. It's B105.7 with the Annie. My own fault. The Bears were on Monday Night Football. My husband, Rob, and I, Bears fans. We're Colts fans, too, as long as they don't play each other. And they were playing Monday Night Football against the Eagles. I didn't have high hopes. Now, I thought that Case Keenum, their third-string quarterback, would do okay because he's been in the league for 9 million years. So he's got to know something about football. I did not expect what we saw last night. I ended up picking up the win. My favorite was like the post-show interviews. They're asking him. He just kept going, golly. And then his kids saw him play for the first time because he's never been a starter in the time that they, you know, have been around. And so they got to stay up late and watch dad play. And I just thought it was a really magical moment. You can check out the videos. I've shared them on my Instagram story if you want to check out just some wholesome content this morning. It's B105.

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105.7, where it's all about the variety with Annie. I was talking to Sean about this, and then I heard him doing it on the air earlier this morning with his Wheel of Questions. What do you think is the best TV show of the century? So something that premiered since January of 2000. What would make your list? Because number one is one that I've only seen one season of, and I feel like I can't go back and watch it now. We'll talk about it coming up.

V105.7, where it's all about the variety. Sean's show this morning was running down the best TV shows this century. We're talking about this. And number one on the list was Breaking Bad, which I watched the first season. I didn't get into it. And then it became like this big phenomenon. And now I'm like, I can't go back and watch that. It's far too late for me to get into it. But number one on this critics list of best TV shows of the past century. Other names in the top five: The Wire, Mad Men, Succession, and Fleabag. I was trying to think of mine, and I went by shows that I rewatch all the time. So Parks and Rec, very high on that list. Schitt's Creek, I love all the characters throughout the show there. And then one that Sean and I both agree to, and he actually recommended this one to me, and I wholeheartedly agree. One of the best shows ever made, Somebody Somewhere on HBO. You'll cry, you'll laugh, you'll a whole bunch of things all in one. And it's super relatable. You can check it out. HBO, all the seasons are up, so real easy. And then one that I thought was the first show that I asked to borrow someone's Netflix password for, and that was Orange is the New Black. So what do you think? What were your favorite shows so far this century?

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B105.7, Home of the No Repeat Workday with Annie. We were talking about the best TV shows of this century. Now, this one came out before 2000, so it does not make the list, but Saved by the Bell. Did you see Dennis Haskins, who played Mr. Belding, passed away, age 75. He was on it from the beginning, did the Good Morning, Miss Bliss. Do you remember that? Before they turned it in to Saved by the Bell, he moved it to California. Didn't it start, like, in Indiana? One of those iconic characters from my favorite TV shows growing up. Yeah,

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Well, we've been talking a lot about new guy Jay. Now you have a chance to meet him. It's B105.7 with Annie. Jay Michaels, who is taking over in the afternoon, is going to be out on Thursday. That's October 1st. Oh, my gosh. Crazy. 11 to 1, Cairo 1 Chiropractic and Wellness Center of Geist. 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All the details, B1057.com. 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

It's B105.7, where it's all about the variety with Annie. Got to spend the past weekend in Bloomington, went to the IU football game on Friday night. And at one point, they go down and you're singing along to John Mellencamp, and he's there on the sidelines. And I know John has sort of this attitude about him. Is that the nice way to say it? But he did not look excited at all to really be there. And I was like, oh, do they do this to them every game? And that's why he's like, okay, here we go again. It's B105.7.

V105.7, you're home for the No Repeat Workday with Annie. I was listening to the Sean show this morning, and he was doing a Tune-Up Tuesday, and I thought this is a very good one because I often say this all the time. Do not underestimate the little things. They did this big research project at the University of Maryland, and they found, like, during our darkest moments, just little things can make all the difference. So today, if you're feeling a little grumpy, if you're feeling a little tired like I am because I stayed up too late for Monday Night Football, find something good, even if it's just something little, and hold on to that. Make your day better.

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tonight, game two of the WNBA playoffs for the Fever. It is an elimination game, best of three series against the Aces. They did not look good in Vegas. They are back home at Gainbridge tonight. So hopefully going to bounce back, get a win, force a game three. I looked up tickets. Last I checked, you can go to the game for pretty cheap. I think $15 I'm seeing tickets for. So we going to Gainbridge tonight. It's B 105.7.

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2: 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When

They say the average person will have their first curse word at 10:54 a.m. on average. That feels way too late. I'm cursing as soon as the alarm clock goes off, and not because of the alarm clock. I'm trying to motivate myself to get out of bed by being mean. I know it's not the greatest idea, but I thought, like, do you have a go-to curse word? Maybe it's a PG one that you've censored around the kids, because I saw this one on the text line at 317-681-1057. It says, oh, fudgical is my favorite go-to. I like that one. No.

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0: So I realized I was catching myself getting real mad about how expensive things were. So I decided I start grocery shopping for what I need when I need it. So instead of like going and shopping for the whole week, I'll just buy whatever's next to my mind. And I thought this might make me feel better about spending money. And now I realize, no, now I'm just mad because I'm spending money every single day. 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
1: Best TV show of the 21st century is what we've been talking about today. It's B105.7. It's all about the variety. I was talking with Sean and I heard him mention it today in the show. And Breaking Bad, number one on this critics poll of best TV shows of the past century. And I thought, okay, I watched the first season of that. I did not get into it. And then it got super popular. And I was like, well, now I can't go back and watch it, right? I was trying to see what Sean's list would be. Mad Men, Boardwalk Empire, Somebody Somewhere, and Breaking Bad. I've not seen three out of four of those. I guess I've seen a season of Breaking Bad. Somebody Somewhere, though, is a show that he recommended to me, and I will recommend it to you. It is awesome. It is on HBO. All of the seasons are up there, and you will love it.

stayed up too late last night to watch Monday Night Football. I am a Bears and a Colts fan. Bears play Monday night. Don't have their starting quarterback, Caleb Williams, who was on the sidelines. He had his hood pulled up and sunglasses on at some point, and everyone kept comparing him to Damien off of Mean Girls. She doesn't even go here. If you know, you know. Case Keenum, though, is like our third string quarterback. He's been in the league for 90 billion years, and he just likes to pop up every once in a while, play a game, and then disappear. And he did that yesterday. As a Bears fan, I was expecting him to do okay because he has been in the league for so long. Did not expect him to embarrass the Eagles the way that they did last night. So Colts are in London this weekend. I saw them advertising that game. We do our Colts tailgates for home games. Now they are not home again, I think, until the 18th of October. They'll have the Titans in town. But when they are, we're going to be out Slippery Noodle, teaming up with our friends from Franciscan Health Sports Medicine. Food, drinks, DJ, Bud Light Neutral going to be there. And come on out and have a good time with us. Circle the day on your calendar, October 18th, next home Colts game.

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3: Last year, we had 295 trials where we'd been offered a total of $90 million on all those cases. When the dust settled, we had recovered over $1.1 billion in verdicts and mid-trial settlements. I'm John Morgan of Morgan & Morgan. 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

Today, National Coffee Day. It's B105.7. They always say when you go into radio, you'll develop some habits. Smoking, coffee, big ones. I have not picked up either one in my almost 20 years. Oh my gosh, that's a long time. In radio, I did, however, start drinking energy drinks this year, and I don't think that that's any better or worse. But I've been hooked on Celsius, and I've been, you know, doing the casual, like when I'm tired, I'll stop at the gas station, I'll grab one or whatever. Yesterday I was in Aldi and they had a case of them for like $19.99 or something like that. And I was doing the math. Do you do this in the stores? This tells you how cheap I am. I will pull up how many, like it was, how, whatever pack it was. And I will divide it by the price, and then I will see if it costs me more or less to buy them individually. And then I decide if I need the case. Cheaper to buy the case yesterday at Aldi. So I went in there for, I think, like sun-dried tomatoes, and I left with a case of Celsius, sun-dried tomatoes, and a bunch of other stuff. Because you can't walk down the Aldi aisle without walking out with something. And they've got their Halloween stuff out now, so you know I was in deep.

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You're home for the NoRP Workday B105.7 with Annie. Oh my gosh, the weather has been absolutely gorgeous this week. Took the dogs to the park after work yesterday. There was like a running club going on while we were there, and I thought, maybe I should try running. And then I thought, no, I'll leave that to people who actually enjoy it. But does anyone actually enjoy running? Hey!

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I was reading some of the critics' review of the four new tracks that she dropped to B105.7. They are not kind to Taylor Swift. I don't think the critics are ever kind to her, though, right? And she's built this, like, empire on proving everybody wrong. I don't get it. I mean, I get there has to be critics out there for things, but if you like something, don't let somebody else tell you you shouldn't just because they don't. Most of the things I like have, like, the worst score when it comes to critics. 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

I feel like I gotta walk out and ask somebody, like, hey, hey, hey, what's going on here in honor of Dennis Haskins, who, of course, Mr. Belding from Saved by the Bell, it's B105.7, passed away yesterday. It's Annie. Thank you for giving me part of your day today. I might go watch some Saved by the Bell reruns. You live the good old days, you know? Back when I didn't have to worry about much. Anyway, that's just me thinking out loud. Jay, he is in next. He's going to hang out with you throughout the rest of your workday. Already called the name for B's Big Bucks today. 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And then tomorrow morning, 8:50, Sean Show. Sean, I'll tell you the next time to win some money. Have a great day. It's B105.7.

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B105.7, it's all about the variety. My name is Jay Michaels. Happy National Coffee Day. So I'm an iced coffee nut, and I pour my protein shake in it every morning. So I drove through this morning, pour my shake in, go to kind of mix it up a little bit. Thought I put the lid on, go to take a sip, spill it all. So I literally have like a little coffee stain on my jeans right now. So when I'm walking down the hall, I'm like putting my hands, like I peed myself. B105.7. Have you ever done that? Like you're on your way to work, you think you're looking really cute, and you spill something, and you're like, well, that outfit's ruined for the day.

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B105.7. I'm Jay Michaels. We got a winner earlier. Michelle won $500 with B's Big Bucks. 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
0: The other driver failed to yield at the flashing yellow light and pulled out in front of me, and there was a T-bone collision. I called Hensley, and they were fantastic. They handled everything, and I was able to focus on my healing. It happens. Hire Hensley.

Tonight, basically a must-win game against Vegas for the Fever. B105.7. They're playing here at home tonight, so that's good news, right? We're cheering on the ladies.

Right, where are my Chipotle lovers at? B105.7, where it's all about the variety. I'm Jay Michaels. So Chipotle is going to be introducing margaritas for Halloween. Now, not an indie, just kind of a test run. But they're like, hey, if it works in these other cities, we might make it nationwide. I'm down with that. Like some Chipotle chips and guac and a margarita. It's B105.7.

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1: It's all about the variety. B105.7. We're going to try to get two Colts wins in a row. 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

B105.7, it's all about the variety. I'm Jay Michaels. We're a month and 2 days away from Halloween. And my favorite Halloween candy, everybody always looks at me weird. It's those peanut butter, I call them peanut butter kisses, but some people call them peanut butter patties that are wrapped in the orange and black paper. You know what I'm talking about? Freaking love those things. Are you a yay or a nay on those? It's B105.7. It's all about the variety.

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B105.7, where it's all about the variety. Hey, it's Jay Michaels. October is almost here. And for some people, October is going to be a three-paycheck month. Tell you why in 4 minutes. 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

B105.7, it's all about the variety. I'm Jay Michaels. Well, October may be a three paycheck month for you if you get paid every other Friday. So if you get paid this Friday, October the 2nd, every other week, you're going to get a paycheck. So three paychecks in the month of October. We only get paid twice a month here. So no matter how long the month is, just two checks. 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

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B105.7. I'm Jay Michaels. If you're like me and you're walking around with a pain in the neck, you like to get your, and I'm talking about actual pains in the necks, not your significant other. Okay. You need a good neck cracking or back popping from the chiropractor. I want to meet you this Thursday. 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

I don't know if you've seen the video floating around of Taylor Swift and Madonna hugging at the VMAs on Sunday, but it was like my generation's icon and this generation's icon hugging each other. 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

B105.7, it's all about the variety. Happy National Coffee Day. So I love iced coffee. If you follow me on Instagram, you're going to see my protein coffees that I post every single day. This morning, drove through 7 Brew because they were having a little deal for National Coffee Day, and then I was going to pour my Nuri protein shake in it. Go to open it. And first of all, can I say to you, I look cute today. We had a lot of meetings, so I have this nice new shirt on, some nice jeans on. Of course, I spilled the coffee right in my lap. Cold coffee, right? So there's a coffee stain on my jeans. So I'm walking around like with my hand covering it. People think I've peed myself or something. 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

It's all about the variety. B105.7. I'm Jay Michaels. If you missed Sean's Tuesday tidbits this morning, the most overrated things in life. I'll tell you what some of the things on this list were in 3.5 minutes. B105.7. It's all about the variety.

It's all about the variety on B105.7. So on the Sean Show this morning, Tuesday Tidbits, new poll naming the most overrated things. Making movies for a living was on there. Owning a boat, driving a sports car. Number one, though, living in Florida. I love Tampa Bay. I love Miami, but I would never want to live there. Gary!

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It's all about the variety on B105.7. Also all about giving you cash, $500 in cash and B's Big Bucks. Congrats again to Michelle, our winner this morning. 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

Happy National Coffee Day. It's B105.7. I'm Jay Michaels. If you don't follow me on Instagram, I would ask for a follow if I can. I told my boss I would get 10 new people to follow me today. So I'm at Jay Michaels 123, at JayMichaels 123. But I also post like my daily protein iced coffees in there. Since today's National Coffee Day, I was like, you know what? I'm going to hit up the drive-through coffee place, get me a sugar-free iced coffee, and put some, pour my protein shake in it. So, and I've got a really cute outfit on today too. By the way, we had some meetings, so I've got a new shirt on, some nice jeans. Go to open up the coffee cup to pour my protein shake in it. Spilled it all over my lap. So I have this like giant coffee stain on my pants. And so I'm walking through the hall and I'm like trying to, you know, hide it. People probably think I peed myself or something. I did not, I promise. You ever do that though? You just pour something all over yourself and you think you're looking really cute and then boom, it ends.

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B105.7. It's all about winning money. Two local winners winning cash every day. Michelle from Indy won that money this morning. Let's make sure you're tomorrow's winner with B's Big Bucks. 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

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B105.7. I'm Jay Michael. So I lived here years ago, came back after being gone for 8 years, and I want to meet you. So I'm going to be out tomorrow in Fishers during lunchtime. I'll tell you where I'm going to be. Come by. Let's get a selfie. I'll tell you where I'm going to be and how you can win some Meyer gift cards, too. In two songs. B105.7. It's all about the variety.

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I'm Jay Michaels. 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

Well, it might be a three paycheck October for you, depending on when you get paid. 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

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It's all about the variety. I'm Jay Michaels. We only get paid twice a month here, whether it's a short month or a long month. 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

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Tell you what the number one was. It made me laugh in 2.5 minutes. 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
1: 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I'm Jay Michaels. 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Things like business, travel, driving a sports car, owning a boat. Number one, though, was living in Florida. 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

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My name is Jay Michaels. 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
1: Hey, it's Eric Garns on B105.7. It's all about the variety. We made it through the day, now into the evening. It's Tuesday. Hope you had a good day today. Nice fall day. No complaints from me. I enjoyed that. Only complaints I have is dump trucks on the interstate. Driving with full loads and no cover. So rocks, dirt, and dust flying off the trucks. Of course, you're trying to avoid it as you're driving on the interstate. That's my one old man rant tonight.

She became the most awarded artist in MTV VMA's history and dedicated her top prize to Dolly Parton. Talking about Taylor Swift, happened on Sunday. Here she is, V105.7, it's all about the variety.

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You're with Eric on B105.7. It's all about the variety. 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

don't know about you, but I really have enjoyed the later sunsets. Now, of course, they're not as late as they were this summer. Sun just set a couple of minutes ago. I'm trying to get adjusted to that. Otherwise, I'm 57. Tomorrow, 82. Partly sunny. Should be nice. B105.7. It's all about the

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As you know, Halloween's around the corner, decorations are popping up now, and people are trying different things, different colors to add to things other than the standard orange and black. Even purple pumpkins are appearing on some porches and some homes. In addition to teal, a teal porch pumpkin indicates a safe household for trick-or-treaters with food allergies. And if you see a purple pumpkin on the stoop, it may signal the household's participation in the Purple Pumpkin Project. For those living with epilepsy, now you know. B105.7, it's all about the variety.

sexy people.

You're with Eric on B105.7. It's all about the variety, something I've tried to do most of my entire life, and that is to leave everything better than I found it. Just a thought for tonight. Glad you're here.